0: præsenterer. 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
0: Yeah, yeah, you're my baby. I'm just kidding. 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
2: Got a car, remember?
1: Come on, Danny.
3: Why, this car is automatic. It's systematic.
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4: Why'd you freeze the lightning?
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1: Yo, it's Mr. V, Fetty LeGrand, and right now we want y'all to move back, and while we take it back, and we're gonna take it forward, so you're gonna move forward with us, on some party shit, come on. Mr. V, yeah, Fetty LeGrand, we're gonna go back and forth, we go back, yeah, and forth, we like to take it back. And we like to move forward. Freddy, break it down, come on.
2: Back. Four. Back.
1: Yeah.
2: Four.
1: Let's go.
2: Back.
1: And move.
2: Four.
1: Let's go.
2: Back. Back.

0: Hello, this is Radio T, and I'm about to play some hits for all you fellows and ladies and gentlemen out there. Now, who was my next caller?
1: Yeah.